I pull out the wires of the telephone. 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
0: Hello, people.

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One look at you, I could tell you were lost too.

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Well,

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Hello everyone, it is 2 o'clock on a Thursday, so we are now at Radio Raza with Inner Translation. In this hour, you will hear how the same mood or feeling can be transported through different songs, no matter what language they are in. And today we will listen to at least 5 languages. Since it's August, the end of the summer, we will start with the feeling of something bittersweet, like remembering the good memories. Greyhound by Calpurnia.

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Next language is French, with the song A l'Eternel by Raymer.

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Now let's move to a sound that is more fun and joyful. Let Me Down Easy by Daisy Jones and the Six.

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1: It's Inner Translation on Radio Rosa, and we are continuing to look at a feeling of excitement and anticipation. 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

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Now we will move to songs that focus on lyrics. But still, even without knowing the language the song is in, we can hear how full of emotion it is. When Doves Cry by Patti Smith.

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And this was Vona by Taras Chubai. And for our last feeling of the day, we will go into something calm. Fly, blackbird, blackbird.

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And with this, Inner Translation on Radio Raza is coming to an end. But there is time for one more song. My name is Darina, and I thank you for listening and joining me on this multilingual journey, discovering feelings through music. A reminder, tonight is the beginning of our Pool Rules Festival in Zeribadi. For more information, you can check our website raza.ch. And now, решится само собой by Valentin Strikala.

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Big ups, tons of thanks, skirts and whatever else. To all those that be supporting me.

0: 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I just love him.
1: Beatlemania is, in fact, a temporary state of mind which can only be accurately described by the one who's under its influence. There are many reasons for Beatlemania. Beatlemania. But what is Beatlemania? Beatlemania is a reality.

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1: Hey, how are you? Yeah, I'd really like to meet you. 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
0: So we walk through the door and up the elevator. 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I grab a drink, but I'd love to get some gear. 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

0: 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It's the Swiss Italian dialect. It's a language that is disappearing almost. 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So I wanted to do something to
1: exorcizare. 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
0: Yeah, all my love's troubles, and because I think that love is okay, but it's dangerous and it costs a lot. So I wanted to give it away in a language that just a few people understand, because my lyrics are quite embarrassing. What? Your laugh is bigger like that. What a smile.

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What are you looking for? 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

0: So, we are still Mortari. 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Or if it's not going well, we change the name. Okay. What are you doing?
1: Awesome.

0: Danke. 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She's looking for Dana. 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
1: Jana.
0: Jana.
1: Anna and Charlotte.
0: Jana and Charlotte. Yeah. 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Sorry. 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

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I'm really messing up my set list. She knows that. Yeah, exactly. But now you know. 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

0: Thank you. 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And please come closer.
1: But watch out for that plant, it pokes.

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0: Thank you very much. 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We have some vinyl CDs and T-shirt and tote bag to sell if ever. We take cash and card. Thank you so much for the invitation. It's always a pleasure to play in Switzerland. Thank you for having us. And this is going to be our last song. Thank you very much.
1: Also, we don't really believe in encore, so we're not kidding. Live in the moment. This is the last song.

0: All right.
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0: Hey, bud, can somebody keep an eye on this lady? You're being disrespectful. Come on. Chill, chill, chill. It's too much. It's a little too much. It's a little too much. All right. Thank you.
1: No problem with fun. 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

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We're drunk boys, once drunker band, while the toxic lights crack and shine the gas station pizzeria bride. Joel talks for girls while Brian rearranges the letters of the roadside bar sign.

inside the bar, the ATMs look like old dorm-room refrigerators where uncles drink to remember how we wanted to be when we weren't who we might have been with a little more luck or even 20 bucks. New news, a real news, or is it empty news? Or is the only news the one you get to choose? Talking heads, television red, an ounce of mushrooms, and their ties turn to pigeon feet web. There is no water in the sink. There is no 4th of July. There is only the size of the wheels on your truck. There is only the life in which we are stuck. There is always the hope.